0: McLaughlin finished 7th, Scott Dixon 14th, and Marcus Armstrong did not finish. That's sport. I'm Heather McCarron.
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2: Mostly cloudy for Rotorua today with moderate westerly blowing through. 14 this afternoon, the high, and drops down to 4 overnight tonight. And then it's cloudy tomorrow. Just a bit of cloud around for Tauranga today, but a bit breezy at times. The afternoon high 16 degrees, drops down to 5 overnight tonight. And then cloudy tomorrow. Bit of cloud around for Taupō today and a moderate westerly as well. The day's high 13 degrees, drops down to 3 overnight tonight. And then it's mostly cloudy tomorrow.
3: For Whakatane, fine spells with plenty of cloud as well today. It slowly burns off. Light westerly winds, a high of 18 degrees, a bit cool tonight, down to a low of 4. Tomorrow, fine and cloudy, and a high of 17 degrees.
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1: Kaiateahi. Which, actually you can translate this one, means food of the fire.
2: Food of the fire.
1: And pretty much means that's all they're good for. Yeah, might as well chuck them in the fire. So it is actually a bit of a curse, bit of a kofete, so be very careful when you're using it. And I suppose an expression in English that'd be the same as kaiateahi would be, what do you think?
2: I think through different levels of severity, you can be like, oh, tits on a ball. You know, for a easy go, but you know, there can be worse, you know.
1: You're... Yeah. Kaiateahi.
3: He reo Māori.
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3: He reo rangatira.
5: 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Today, we look at months of the year. Painga whāwhā, or aperira, is the kupu Māori for April. Painga whāwhā, or aperira, April.
3: He reo kōrero, he reo ora.
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2: Kaiateahi. Which actually you can translate this one, means food of the fire.
3: Food of the fire.
2: And it pretty much means that's all they're good for. Yeah, might as well chuck them in the fire. So it is actually a bit of a curse, bit of a kofete, bit of a, so be very careful when you're using it. And I suppose an expression in English that'd be the same as kaiateahi would be, what do you think?
3: I think through different levels of severity you can be like, oh, tits on the ball. You know, for a easy go, but you know, there can be worse, you know.
2: You're... Yeah. Kaiateahi.
4: Kia ora e te whānau. Today we look at the days of the week. Rahina o mane is the kupu Māori for Monday. Rahina o mane, Monday.
5: He reo kōrero, he reo ora.
6: A spoken language is a living language.
7: Step aboard the Lakeland Queen for a unique New Zealand cruise experience, embracing the spirit of Manaakitanga and the immersive beauty and culture of Rotorua. The Lakeland Queen, bringing you the latest news update.
8: Good afternoon. In this update, Tauranga has emerged as a green shoot in the North Island's slow housing market. QV data shows average home values rose 0.7% in the city over the last 3 months, chalked up to strong fundamentals. But National spokesperson Simon Peterson puts it into perspective.
9: We have to remember this is still 0.7% growth over 3 months, so that's still very little. It just happens to look a lot better than, say, Wellington and Auckland.
8: New Zealand is sending a crew of 57 to the northwest of the United States to help battle wildfires. Most are from Fire and Emergency and the rest from DOC, forestry companies and the Defence Force. The group leaves tomorrow. A logging truck has rolled on the Napier-Taupo Road just south of Pōhui. The southbound lane is blocked and a diversion will be in place until a crane arrives. There are no reported injuries. An Auckland builder has been fined $8,000 for working without a licence. A court heard Angelo Mardut did foundational work for a residential development despite not having official credentials. He then provided a copy of someone else's licence, claiming they had supervised when they hadn't. The 500 schools chosen for solar technology under a government program have been unveiled. The list was announced today at Te Papapa School in Auckland's Onehunga, the first to have solar panels installed as part of the pilot. Those chosen are experiencing energy or fuel insecurity, facing higher energy costs, or scheduled for gas and diesel boiler replacements. And that's news.
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8: In sport, MediaWorks has learnt star playmaker Richie Moanga will join the All Blacks in South Africa. He's been handed a ticket to replace the injured Billy Proctor after playing a major part in Canterbury winning the Ranfurly Shield against Otago. Coach Alex Robertson says they had fun on the trip home.
10: We drove from Otago up to Christchurch straight after the game, so we had a few shandies on the bus and the boys enjoyed the night together.
8: Canterbury's first defence is against Bay of Plenty on Saturday. NRL personality Matty Johns thinks the Warriors can win the title. He's told his son Cooper on their podcast that one player can prove the difference.
11: I like Metcalf as a player. Warriors win the yardage battle 95% of the time. All the space is through the middle, and that's what Metcalf's really good at.
8: The Warriors are third on the ladder with 4 rounds before the finals. And American basketball legend Don Nelson has died at the age of 86. Nelson won the second most NBA games as a coach after securing 5 championships as a player with the Boston Celtics. That's sport. I'm Heather McCarron.
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13: It's partly cloudy with westerlies throughout the rest of the day. Possibly a bit of fog overnight and we drop to a low of 4. It's a mostly cloudy day tomorrow with a high of 15 with rain on Wednesday. For Tauranga, it's mostly fine with westerlies throughout the rest of the day. A bit of fog tonight and we drop to a low of 6. It's a cloudy day tomorrow with light easterlies and a high of 16 with some rain on Wednesday. For Taupō, it's partly cloudy with westerlies throughout the rest of the day. Possibly a bit of fog overnight and we drop to a low of 4. Fine and cloudy patches tomorrow and we're expecting a high of 14. For Whakatāne, it's partly cloudy with westerlies throughout the rest of the day. Possibly a bit of fog overnight and we drop to a low of 4. A few cloudy patches tomorrow as well with light winds and a high of 17.
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0: take in the stunning scenery of Ohinemutu, Makoya Island, and Sulphur Point while enjoying a buffet-style and a la carte meal. For more info, head to lakelandqueen.com. 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
1: Good afternoon. In this update, taps have run dry in Owakuni, with the town now fully reliant on tank and bottled water. A meeting is being held now to determine whether the raw water supply can be restored by 5pm after damage from last month's earthquake went unnoticed. Ruapehu District Mayor Weston Curtin says they're doing their best.
2: The issue is around not necessarily the damage to the pipeline, it's actually the air that is in the system that needs to be released so that it actually give better volume to the water plant.
1: A controversial housing development in Auckland has been granted fast-track approval. The 60-hectare Dalmore project in Orewa includes more than 1,200 residential dwellings, a commercial area, and the construction of an interchange. The development has attracted criticism from some, including Auckland councillors. But Infrastructure Minister Chris Bishop says the independent panel found the project will deliver significant regional benefits. A logging truck has rolled on State Highway 6 between Nelson and Richmond, reducing traffic to one lane. It follows a similar incident on the Napier-Taupo Road, also involving a logging truck, with a crane being brought in to remove it. And what was first feared to be a human body in a suitcase in Australia has turned out to be non-human after all. The suitcase was found by two men in rural New South Wales, sparking a brief homicide investigation. Police say the remains strongly resembled a human, but it's now confirmed they're not, and teams are still trying to determine exactly what they are. And that's news.
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1: In sport, Richie Moanga has been handed a ticket to South Africa. Media Works has learned he'll join the All Blacks squad as an injury replacement for Billy Proctor. Reuben Love will start at first five against the Sharks in Durban on Wednesday, with coach Dave Rennie hinting the door is still open.
3: He was a form 10 and he's performed well and nailed it, so probably make another change at 10 on the Saturday and then we'll work out who's playing that first test.
1: Former All Blacks coach Scott Robertson has been offered the top job with the Southern Orcas NRL bid. The Christchurch-based consortium have reportedly tabled a four-year contract to Razor to become the franchise's inaugural coach. A disappointing outing for Kiwi drivers at the IndyCar Grand Prix in Portland. Spain's Alex Palou took the chequered flag. Well behind him were Scott McLaughlin, who finished 7th, and Scott Dixon in 14th. Marcus Armstrong did not finish. And NBA legend Don Nelson has died at the age of 86. He was named Coach of the Year 3 times, having won the championship 5 times as a player. That's sport. I'm Heather McCarron.
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4: It's partly cloudy with westerlies throughout the rest of the day. Possibly a bit of fog overnight and we drop to a low of 4. It's a mostly cloudy day tomorrow with a high of 15 with rain on Wednesday. For Tauranga, it's mostly fine with westerlies throughout the rest of the day. A bit of fog tonight and we drop to a low of 6. It's a cloudy day tomorrow with light easterlies and a high of 16 with some rain on Wednesday. For Taupo, it's partly cloudy with westerlies throughout the rest of the day. Possibly a bit of fog overnight and we drop to a low of 4. Fine and cloudy patches tomorrow and we're expecting a high of 14. For Whakatane, it's partly cloudy with westerlies throughout the rest of the day. Possibly a bit of fog overnight and we drop to a low of 4. A few cloudy patches tomorrow as well with light winds and a high of 17.
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5: Let's get it. Yeah.

when it comes to music. We've got you covered all day. Baby. On the heat. Break it down.

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1: Good afternoon. In this update, officials are set to reveal whether Owakuni's water supply will be restored today. The town's taps have run dry due to earthquake damage on the main pipeline that was buried in heavy bush. Ruapehu District Mayor Weston Curtin is waiting to hear if the 5pm deadline still stands, but he says they'll do whatever it takes.
2: We have tankers there that people can fill up whatever containers they wish. They can take away bottled water, safe water. They just need to come into the council office.
1: Smaller centres are being urged to take new housing data with a grain of salt. QV reports that average home values fell more than 5% in places like Greymouth and Gisborne in the last 3 months. But National spokesperson Simon Peterson says stats can be skewed.
3: Say only one house sells this month, hypothetically, and it's a lot less than average, that's going to drag the average down. And so I just don't want people to freak out.
1: A man is accused of using a large metal pole to smash the windows of a South Auckland supermarket. Staff inside retreated to a safe room and were uninjured in the incident at around 2:45 this morning. A body has been found in the search for a 42-year-old missing from Wellington's Nio since late last month. Police say the man's family have been notified and formal identification procedures are underway. The death has been referred to the coroner. And Bergen's presence in New Zealand is toast. In a short social media post, the bread brand says it's pretty gutted, but grateful to have had a seat at the table for so many years. It produces mixed grain and soy and linseed varieties. And that's news.
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1: In sport, All Blacks centre Billy Proctor's shoulder injury has opened the door for the return to the All Blacks of first five Richie Moanga. Proctor suffered the injury during the All Blacks tour opener against the Stormers. Moanga is again eligible for All Blacks selection after making two NPC appearances for Canterbury over the past 2 weeks following his return from Japan. Former All Blacks coach Scott Robertson has been offered the top job with the Southern Orcas NRL bid. The Christchurch-based consortium has reportedly tabled a four-year contract to Razor to become the franchise's inaugural coach. Robertson has not coached rugby league before. Speculation is mounting that a 20th team will be admitted to the NRL in 2029. And Kiwi triathlete Dylan McCulloch has capped a remarkable comeback from 18 months of injury with a World Cup gold in Paraguay. The 25-year-old Aucklander has also surged into the crucial top 30 of the Olympic rankings. McCulloch had spent 18 months sidelined with spine and associated Achilles injuries before returning to competition in May. And that's sport. I'm Heather McCarron.
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4: For Tauranga, it's mostly fine with westerlies throughout the rest of the day. A bit of fog tonight and we drop to a low of 6. It's a cloudy day tomorrow with light easterlies and a high of 16 with some rain on Wednesday. Tauranga, it's partly cloudy with westerlies throughout the rest of the day. Possibly a bit of fog overnight and we drop to a low of 4. It's a mostly cloudy day tomorrow with a high of 15 with rain on Wednesday. For Whakatāne, it's partly cloudy with westerlies throughout the rest of the day. Possibly a bit of fog overnight and we drop to a low of 4. A few cloudy patches tomorrow as well with light winds and a high of 17. For Taupō, it's partly cloudy with westerlies throughout the rest of the day. Possibly a bit of fog overnight and we drop to a low of 4. Finding cloudy patches tomorrow and we're expecting a high of 14.
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Moriori e te whanau, kia ora, and welcome back to the Heat FM, keeping you company today, Monday the 10th of August. Crazy, we are already over halfway to the end of the year, but within saying that, how was your weekend? Did everyone have a pie weekend there? Aye, many kaupapa came up, and especially one which is very important, well not important but exciting for Te Ao Māori is the Temata Tini live draw. So we will be talking about this throughout today's show, so utonu mai. Also, we have our four times for Hunting and Fishing Expo this Friday here in Rotorua. And if you want to win a double pass, stay tuned on the Heat FM and Te Aroha FM, because e te whanau, we have got some mean double pass giveaways for you. And today's pātai, well, you will have to wait and find out. What else do we have? Our pātai o te rā, our maramataka, and you already know we've got some pānui on ways as well. But for now, Natalie LaRose with Somebody coming through on the Heat FM. Whakarongo mai.

Be there without me, now Williams, sign. Te mui ata. E matuake nei, welcome back to the Heidi FM, 23 minutes past 3. And e te whanau, we have our pātai o te rā in a collaboration with the 4x4 Hunting and Fishing Expo. Ai, our pātai is, what is your best hunting story? The best one out. If I was to pick, because, you know, I'm from Te Wharetoa, so hunting, fishing, and pig hunting is definitely up our alley. But my favourite kōrero is from my sister. Now, she was going hunting with my uncle one day. Next minute, the gun was already loaded, and sis shot a hole in the bottom of his floor and just missed her toe and also just missed the tyre. So share us your best hunting kōrero and you can begin to win a double pass to the 4x4 Hunting and Fishing Expo. Now we've got the one, the only hunter provider, Hori Shaw, on the way with It's a Good Day.

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2: 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Here is Ngā Rerenga Kupu o te Rā, Māori phrase a day. 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If someone asks, Ehia te roa e piri ana, how long have you been together? You can reply with, E rua rā, 2 days. E rua wiki, 2 weeks. E rua tau, 2 years. Ngā Rerenga Kupu o te Rā, Māori phrase a day.
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2: 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Rāhina, or mane, is the kupu Māori for Monday. Rāhina, or mane, Monday.
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Something for the honeys. Nga Montel Jordan, te waiata. I mutuake nei, 20 minutes to the top of our hour. Aye, 4 o'clock. And let's dive into our maramataka. So today we are at the phase of, that's right, Orongo Nui. Now this is a phase of moderate energy. Today marks the final sighting of the waning crescent moon, and the energy begins to gradually decrease. Now it's still a good time for planting kai, fishing and gathering for koda and eels. So, mahi a te mahi te whanau. If you do want to stay connected with our maramataka for Te Aroha, head over to Ngā Pātaka Kōrero o Te Aroha for more information. Now let's get back into it. B2K with Bada Boom right here on the Head FM.

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3: Kia ora te whānau. Here is Ngā Rerenga Kupu o te Rā, Māori phrase a day. Today, we look at ngā whanaungatanga, relationships. If someone asks, Ehia te roa e piri ana. How long have you been together? You can reply with, E rua rā, 2 days. E rua wiki, 2 weeks. E rua tau, 2 years. Ngā rerenga kupu o te rā, Māori phrase a day.
1: He reo kōrero, he reo ora.
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1: He reo Māori.
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1: He reo rangatira.
3: Kia ora te whānau. Today, we look at months of the year. Painga whāwhā, or aperira, is the kupu Māori for April. Painga whāwhā, or aperira, April.
1: He reo kōrero, he reo ora.
4: A spoken language is a living language.
5: Step aboard the Lakeland Queen for a unique New Zealand cruise experience, embracing the spirit of Manaakitanga and the immersive beauty and culture of Rotorua. The Lakeland Queen, bringing you the latest news update.
6: Good afternoon. In this update, Oakune residents will be without water mains for another 24 hours. Earthquake damage has been fixed, but Ruapehu District Mayor Western Curtin says it's too dangerous to repressurise the pipeline quickly.
7: It's not a matter of finding the problem and fixing it. It's a matter of what do you do when you've got empty pipes and the half tank full.
6: Local Government NZ is proud of council efforts to meet the 90-day Head Start deadline, which has passed. Amalgamation proposals will now be considered by the government. LGNZ President Rehit Stolt says once-in-a-generation reform isn't easy.
8: If you see a lot of very tired-looking mayors and councillors in your region, it is because they have been working tirelessly for the past 90 days.
6: There's concern that bus drivers are being put in a tough spot when incidents like drug use happen on board. It follows footage circulating online appearing to show a passenger smoking from a glass pipe. Anita Rosentrater from the Workers First Union says there's only so much they can do.
9: It is an impossible position. They're being asked to drive a bus and to do that in the safest way possible. And anything that sort of goes on, it will be really difficult for a bus driver to really do much about.
6: AT says it's worked with operators to quickly identify the bus so it can be tested and decontaminated. And a new solar farm in Canterbury is being touted as a boost for the regional economy. The Haldon project, southeast of Twizel, is expected to generate enough energy annually to power 45,000 households. It's the first solar farm to be granted fast-track approval. And that's news.
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6: In sport, after 2 games for Canterbury in which he scored a match-winning try and guided the Red and Blacks to the Ranfurly Shield, Richie Moanga is off to South Africa. MediaWorks has learned he'll join the All Blacks squad as an injury replacement for Billy Proctor. There are 8 changes to the Black Ferns squad for a busy run to the end of year. 5 uncapped players join the 31-player group named for a trial against the Black Ferns 15, tests against Australia and South Africa, and 6 matches home and away in the WXV Global Series. Former All Blacks coach Scott Robertson has reportedly been offered a role as the inaugural coach with a proposed South Island NRL team. The Southern Orcas NRL consortium has reportedly tabled a 4-year contract despite Razor having no experience coaching rugby league. And Samoan international Brian To'o is joining the PNG Chiefs for their inaugural season in 2028. The 27-year-old winger has played 151 first-grade games for the Panthers and was part of the Blues team that won this year's State of Origin series. That's sport. I'm Heather McCarron.
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10: From start to finish, they will handle the whole process. They're also handling the latest weather update.
11: Well, Tauranga, it's mostly fine with westerlies throughout the rest of the day. A bit of fog tonight and we drop to a low of 6. It's a cloudy day tomorrow with light easterlies and a high of 16 with some rain on Wednesday. Tauranga, it's partly cloudy with westerlies throughout the rest of the day. Possibly a bit of fog overnight and we drop to a low of 4. It's a mostly cloudy day tomorrow with a high of 15 with rain on Wednesday. For Whakatāne, it's partly cloudy with westerlies throughout the rest of the day. Possibly a bit of fog overnight and we drop to a low of 4. A few cloudy patches tomorrow as well with light winds and a high of 17. For Taupō, it's partly cloudy with westerlies throughout the rest of the day. Possibly a bit of fog overnight and we drop to a low of 4. Finding cloudy patches tomorrow and we're expecting a high of 14.
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16: Turn it up.

Hey, Mariah Carey bringing through those R&B vibes. It's like that. 11 minutes past 4 on our Monday afternoon. Welcome back to the Heat FM. Now, coming up in this hour, we're going to be diving into a little bit of a kaupapa hour. We have the Big Four coming to Rotorua and also a tough guy and girl challenge. If you want to know more details around that, utonu mai te iwi. This is coming up next. We've got our Debudge with Lay With You right here on the Heat. Turn it up.

Out the window from the one, the only, Kehlani. Man, I wish we could get her back to Aotearoa. I'm not going to lie, she is probably someone that I would love to see on stage. Also, he tino a tahua. Kehlani is quite beautiful I te whanau. Aye, but hey, let's dive into some kaupapa. If you didn't know, then Aotearoa's original Mud Run series, The Tough Guy in a Girl Challenge, is back for another year here in Rotorua. Now, what is cool about this is that, you know, your team can wear your own colours. Not only that, but you can have some fun out in the environment. Now, to sign up to this, you can head over to eventplus.net, put in your email address, and hey, you can even enrol for your whānau. Yeah, this is heading to Rotorua on August the 22nd. So get amongst it, e te iwi, because you do not want to miss out. He oi anō, we've got some more waiata on the way. Baby Rose with Friends Again right here on The Heat. Turn it up.

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1: He reo Māori.
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3: Kia ora te whānau. Here is Ngā Rerenga Kupu o te Rā. Māori phrase a day. Today, we look at ngā whanaungatanga. Relationships. If someone asks, Ehia te roa e piri ana. How long have you been together? You can reply with, E rua rā. 2 days. 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Māori phrase a day.
1: He reo kōrero, he reo ora.
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3: Kia ora e te whānau. Today we look at the days of the week. Rahina, o mane, is the kupu Māori for Monday. Rahina, o mane. Monday.
1: He reo kōrero, he reo ora.
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0: Just Because I Love You, Diwi. Nalina Santiago coming through on the Hit FM this afternoon. And Ete Whanau, we are counting down the days on the 26th of August. Te Tū Kohu Ngā Whā Mātauranga Māori Science and Design Fair is back for another year in Rotorua. Now, what I love about this is that it generates the minds of our rangatahi to think about our taiao. Through science. And some of their ideas is crazy, out of this world, should be millionaires type of mahi. Now, last year I caught up with a kōtero, and she designed not traps, but traps to capture wasps. So that's just one of many beautiful ideas that our rangatahi come up with. If you do want to come tautoko your tamariki, or even see how like mean and smart these kids are when it comes to science, 26th of August and the 28th of August, I te whānau, 2 days to highlight the brains of our tamariki. Hei oi, we've got Destiny's Child on the way with Independent Woman right here on The Heat.
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6: Take in the stunning scenery of Ohinemutu, Makoia Island, and Sulphur Point while enjoying a buffet-style and a la carte meal. For more info, head to lakelandqueen.com. 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
7: Good evening. Accused of carrying out a rampage in Auckland's Epsom last week has appeared in court via video. This is 17 charges over a stray dog, a cyclist in a critical condition. As lawyers for the matter to be reported, saying she has not yet met with her client. The 49-year-old will reappear next month and his name suppression continues. Categorically dismissed any chance of forming a coalition with NZ First after the election. Winston Peters as Foreign Affairs Minister, but today he went a step further.
8: Winston Peters has ruled us out. I'm happy to rule him out. It's clearly not going to happen.
7: Oikone residents will need to wait another 24 hours for their water supply to be full. The pipeline has been fixed after quake damage went unnoticed, but water needs to be released slowly to not over. Ruapehu District Mayor Weston Curtin says they're replenishing supplies now.
9: We're tankers here waiting for people that's going to reuse their containers, so we're going to have people for the night.
7: A man has been arrested following a firearms incident in Timaru. Police road on Saturday morning after reports of property. No one was injured. And Bergen bread lovers, you're going to have to find something else to spread your Marmite on. The brand is in Ireland after many years, thanking those who have made it part of everyday life. And that's news.
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7: In sport, the tour suffered by All Blacks centre Billy Proctor has opened the door for the return to the All Blacks of first five. Has learned first five will join the AB squad as an injury replacement. Moanga is eligible after his NPC appearances for Canterbury. The Warriors have signed Cowboys back Sam McIntyre for the next 2 NRL seasons. Holt has built an 8-season first-grade career across multiple clubs. His utility value sees him used extensively from the interchange. Former All Blacks coach Scott Robertson has been offered the head coach's job with a bid. It's reportedly a 4-year deal. Robertson has not coached rugby league before. Speculation is mounting that a 20th team will be admitted to the NRL in 2029. Remarkable comeback for Kiwi triathlete Dylan McCulloch, who has been sidelined for and associated Achilles injuries. The 25-year-old Aucklander has surged to World Cup by. That's sport. I'm Heather McCarron.
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12: Tauranga, it's mostly fine with westerlies throughout the rest of the day. A bit of fog tonight and we drop to a low of 6. It's a cloudy day tomorrow with light easterlies and a high of 16 on Wednesday. Tauritua, it's partly cloudy with westerlies throughout the rest of the day. Possibly a bit of fog overnight and we drop to a low of 4. It's a mostly cloudy day tomorrow with a high of 15 with rain. Cloudy rest of the day, possibly a bit off. A few cloudy patches tomorrow as well with light winds and a high of 17. For Taupō, it's partly cloudy with westerlies throughout the rest of the day, possibly a bit of fog overnight and we drop to a low of 4. Fine and cloudy patches tomorrow and we're expecting a high of 14.

0: 12 minutes past five. You're locked back in with the Heat FM, keeping you company this afternoon from 3pm to 7pm tonight. Now, if you didn't know, Vote NZ is coming to Rotorua from the 10th to the 16th of August. So if you've got any pātai, if you're a person that needs kanohi ki te kanohi interaction, and you know, online may not be you, a lot of reading, they're here in Rotorua. So get amongst that I te iwi, especially if you are seeking help. It is very important when making this decision, also making sure your voice is heard. Also, we've got a Waiariki candidate debate coming up as well. And we have a giveaway. So, Utonu Mai Te Iwi, this is coming up all in this hour. But we've got Bruno Mars on the way with, yes, Smoking Out the Window.
1: Wait a minute, this love started off so tender, so sweet.

Let's get the party started. See you at the bar, you was hardly talking. That's when I knew that your heart was scarring. Friends to lovers need a part to star in. Like, wait, babe, let me ask your pardon. This ain't Gucci, this is Prada, darling. If you want something, you can know.

looking lovely. Nice Shaggy coming through on the Heat FM. Now, if you are wanting to hear the kōrero of our Wairiki candidate, or candidates, I should say, over at Waikite on the 29th of August, yes, that is right, all Wairiki candidates will have a kōrero and share their whakaro with you before you make the decision to get your votes in. So if you do want to hear the kōrero from Rauri Waititi, Tanya Waikato, get amongst it, te iwi, and hear the kōrero face-to-face. I actually did a speech on face-to-face is actually more effective than technology, so get amongst it. This is your opportunity to hear what the Wairiki candidates have to say. Now we've got CeeLo Green on the way with Music to My Soul.

I actually love that song, and especially when you know, like my friends are going through a time, I sing them that song. I'm like, lean on me when you're not strong, I'll be your best friend. Hey, little tea time, yeah, I don't know what you'd call that one. How are you? Norm, we have a giveaway coming through, Te Whānau, and this giveaway is a double pass to the 4x4 Fishing and Hunting Expo here in Rotorua. Now, all you have to answer is, that's right, what is your best hunting story? Aye, did you get a real good shot with that stag? Or did you miss that shot of the stag and you went home empty-handed? Kei a koe te whānau, let us know. Very interested in hearing your hunting story. Someone shared today, her dad or her koro shot a goat. They brought the goat back. She skinned the goat. And then they had the goat for dinner. It's as simple as that, te whānau. But we do have Will Smith on the way with Miami right here on The Heat. Turn it up. Miami. South Beach, bringing the heat.

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1: Good evening. In this update, Chris Hipkins has categorically ruled out working with NZ First after the election. Labor's leader says his party is unanimous in the decision.
2: I'm not going to put up with overt racism in any government that I lead, as that's the sort of behaviour that Winston Peters and New Zealand First are indulging in. They won't have any role in a government that I lead.
1: And Winston Peters has given a scathing response. He's accusing the Labor leader of having, quote, severe learning difficulties, and pointing out his party has already ruled Hipkins out multiple times. There are calls for more government support as councils enter the next amalgamation phase. Local Government NZ wants more clarity on what happens to those who didn't submit a proposal. President Rehet Stolt says funding also needs to be considered for the implementation stage.
3: If we talk about Auckland, that was $100 million to transition the council to the Auckland super city.
1: There are calls for more transport officers after footage emerged appearing to show drug use on board an Auckland bus. Anita Rosentrater from Workers First Union says another pair of eyes could help take the pressure off drivers.
4: Having another human being there to manage these situations is really important. We can't just rely on CCTV that we see after the fact. We actually need real human beings.
1: And fresh sightings of the rare Canterbury spotted skink are causing excitement. There are thought to be fewer than 1,000 left, and a possible new population has been discovered in the Canterbury High Country, an area Doc thought the species was long gone from. And that's news.
0: Profiles Collective, collaborating with Les Mills Group Fitness, offering classes designed to help you achieve and maintain your fitness goals, bringing you the latest sports news update.
1: In sport, one game into the All Blacks tour of South Africa, and centre Billy Proctor is the second squad member out of the tour with injury. MediaWorks has learnt 56 test first five Richie Moanga will join the AB squad as an injury replacement. It's not a like-for-like replacement, but there are plenty of experienced midfielders already in the squad. Eight changes to the Black Ferns squad for a busy run to the end of the year. There are five uncapped players joining the 31-player group. There's an upcoming trial against the Black Ferns 15, and then tests against Australia and South Africa, followed by six matches home and away in the WXV Global Series. Also front of mind is the Lions Tour next year, and further down the track, the World Cup in 2029. And the Warriors have signed Cowboys back rower prop Sam McIntyre for the next two NRL seasons. It's strengthening an era where the Warriors are already strong, no-nonsense forwards prepared to do the dirty work. The 28-year-old's utility value sees him used extensively from the interchange. And that's sport. I'm Heather McCarron.
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5: For Tauranga, it's mostly fine with westerlies throughout the rest of the day. A bit of fog tonight and we drop to a low of 6. It's a cloudy day tomorrow with light easterlies and a high of 16 with some rain on Wednesday. Tauranga, it's partly cloudy with westerlies throughout the rest of the day. Possibly a bit of fog overnight and we drop to a low of 4. It's a mostly cloudy day tomorrow with a high of 15 with rain on Wednesday. For Whakatane, it's partly cloudy with westerlies throughout the rest of the day. Possibly a bit of fog overnight and we drop to a low of 4. A few cloudy patches tomorrow as well with light winds and a high of 17. For Taupō, it's partly cloudy with westerlies throughout the rest of the day. Possibly a bit of fog overnight and we drop to a low of 4. Fine and cloudy patches tomorrow and we're expecting a high of 14.
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9: It's your boy Twista right here, the Jason the Rap, because I keep coming back. The Heat.

There you go. Now Pink coming through on the Heat FM tonight. 11 minutes past 6. And how are you all feeling if you are travelling

0: Ite Whanau, so make sure you get amongst that. But for now, we're going to dive back into some more music. We've got Benny Blanco with Bad Decisions right here on
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It's bad meaning bad, like bad meaning good. When it comes to rules, I break

anonymously from 660, and you're locked back into the Hit FM, keeping you company. Now, Ite Whanau, some big news dropped Saturday night, and this was the Te Mata Tini live draw. That's right. Now, I'm not going to name every rōpū over the 5 days. That is 57 rōpū to share on air. But I can tell you, Rātua Tahi, we have Te Piki Kō Tuku o Ngāti Rongomai. After that, we do have, for day one, Te Pare Haka o Te Puku. And champions for 2025, Te Kapahaka o Ngāti Whakaue. Now, Rātua Rua, we have Te Kapahaka o Tūhaurangi Ngāti Wāhiao. And last day, Rātua Whā, we have Te Hikinga Ārangi and Ngāti Rangi Wewehi. So that is Aotearoa ki Te Mata Tini 2027. Tino excited. Tino excited. Also, I'm seeing all the whānau chucking in their musters, and I want to try. Have I done kapaka since high school? 100%. That was the last time I took the stage. Do I still feel like I've got kapaka mana in me? 100%. So watch the space, Ediwi. I might try my luck in joining a master. Hey, we've got Sierra on the way. We're thinking not about me, but about you.

What's Love Got to Do with It? Nātina Turner coming through. Final waiata for, well, okay, not final waiata for tonight, he moia, no. Yeah, you're locked back into the HDFM. But that is me, Te Whanau, signing out. Ngā mihi nunui for tuning in near and far. It's easy and beautiful what that iHeartRadio app can do, eh? That's right. But that is me. I'm off home to cook dinner. Yeah. Still haven't, like, in my head, I've thought about, you know, being, like, cool and, what do you call it, organised and having, like, prepped kai. But nothing beats, like, a fresh cooked kai. Do you know what I mean? So it's giving, like, something easy, like noodles. Nah, just kidding. I'm going to do us a little spaghetti bolognese for tonight. But that is me. So have a beautiful night. Get home safely. And I will see you, pōpō. Hei kona, mā te wā, and ka kite.

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0: step aboard the Lakeland Queen for a unique New Zealand cruise experience, embracing the spirit of Manaakitanga and the immersive beauty and culture of Rotorua. The Lakeland Queen, bringing you the latest news update.
1: Good evening to you in this update. It's now a waiting game for Oakune as the water network trickles back online. While earthquake damage to the main raw pipeline has been repaired, another 24 hours is needed to repressurise the system safely. Ruapehu District Mayor Weston Curtin has apologised for the delay.
2: Some stage tomorrow we'll give an update as to when the line will be able to be flushed through, if you like.
1: Local Government NZ is asking for clarification as the next phase of amalgamation begins. The Head Start proposal window has closed and councils that have not submitted a plan will enter a backstop process where the government has final say. LGNZ President Rehet Stoltz wonders what it will look like.
3: We need details so that we can work alongside those councils. We also ask of the government that councils and communities are in control and part of those discussions.
1: The Commerce Commission says it will closely scrutinise WaterCare's new $1.5 billion a year investment plans. The council-owned company has recently announced its largest infrastructure programme in history, covering more than 1,000 projects. And the 500 schools chosen for solar technology under a government program have been unveiled. 340 are in the North Island, 3 are in the Chathams, the rest in the South. And they'll have solar panels installed over 3 years. That's news.
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1: In sport, All Blacks centre Billy Proctor's shoulder injury has opened the door for the return to the All Blacks of first five, Richie Mwanga. MediaWorks has learned he'll join the All Blacks squad as the injury replacement. Mwanga's not featured for the ABs since the 2023 Rugby World Cup final against South Africa. Former All Blacks coach Scott Robertson has reportedly been offered a role as the inaugural coach with a proposed South Island NRL team. The Southern Orcas consortium has reportedly tabled a four-year contract, despite Razor having no experience coaching rugby league. The Warriors have signed Cowboys back rower prop Sam McIntyre for the next two NRL seasons. The 28-year-old has built an eight-season first-grade career across multiple clubs, and his utility value sees him used extensively from the interchange. And the Warriors squad to play the Broncos in Brisbane this weekend will be named tomorrow evening. The good thing for the Warriors is that playing in Brisbane often feels like a home game. That's sport. I'm Jeff Bryan.
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1: Some cloud for Rotorua with the light sou'wester, an overnight low of 4. There'll be some fog about overnight and in the morning. And tomorrow, a mix of sun and cloud with a light easterly, a top of 15.
4: For Tauranga, it's mostly fine with westerlies throughout the rest of the day. A bit of fog tonight and we drop to a low of 6. It's a cloudy day tomorrow with light easterlies and a high of 16 with some rain on Wednesday.
1: Tauranga, some cloud and 6 overnight. Whakatane, mainly fine and 4. There'll be some fog about. And it's a cloudy day tomorrow with a light easterly. Tauranga, a top of 16. Whakatane, 17. Partly cloudy for Taupō with the westerly, an overnight low of 3. Maybe some fog about heading into another partly cloudy day tomorrow with a light sou'easter and a high of 14.
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1: Start it. Zombie on the track. 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

0: step aboard the Lakeland Queen for a unique New Zealand cruise experience, embracing the spirit of Manaakitanga and the immersive beauty and culture of Rotorua. The Lakeland Queen, bringing you the latest news update.
1: Good evening to you. In this update, the 1,400 residents of the central North Island town of Oakune are facing another night without tap water. Repairs have been made, but it'll be another 24 hours before the water network is fully back up and running. The council says repressurising the raw water pipeline too fast could cause damage. Ruapehu District Mayor Weston Curtin says when the water flows, there will be some disruption.
2: In terms of noise and the likes, and also empty pipes create a lot of friction. And sometimes if you don't turn them off now, they can cause havoc.
1: Winston Peters says Labor leader Chris Hipkins has learning difficulties after Labor definitively ruled out working with New Zealand First. Mr. Hipkins had previously ruled out Mr. Peters as foreign minister and this afternoon confirmed New Zealand First would not have any role in any government he leads. Winston Peters had previously ruled out working with Labor. In Southland, a serious two-vehicle crash this evening in Mabel Bush, northeast of Invercargill. Indications are there are serious injuries. Diversions are in place. An Act is vowing to make student services fees voluntary if re-elected to power. It says every domestic uni student currently pays a compulsory fee of up to $1,253 a year on top of tuition. The party wants students to be able to select the services they wish to use and only pay for those. That's news.
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1: In sport, the All Blacks are playing the Sharks early on Wednesday morning our time. It's interesting, given this tour is being billed as rugby's greatest rivalry tour, that ticket sales for the 52,000 Kings Park Stadium in Durban remain low. This is the only time on the tour that the ABs will play in Durban. And with All Blacks centre Billy Proctor out of the tour with that shoulder injury, MediaWorks has learned that Richie Mwanga will be the injury replacement. There are eight changes to the Black Ferns squad for a busy run to the end of the year. Five uncapped players join the 31-player group named for a trial against the Black Ferns 15, tests against the Aussies and South Africa, and six matches home and away in the WXV Global Series. And former All Blacks coach Scott Robertson has been offered the head coach's job with the Southern Orcas NRL bid. It is reportedly a four-year deal. Robertson has not coached rugby league before. Speculation is mounting a 20th team will be admitted to the NRL in 2029. That's sport. I'm Jeff Bryan.
0: 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From start to finish, they will handle the whole process. They're also handling the latest weather update.
1: Some cloud for Rotorua with the light sou'wester, an overnight low of 4. There'll be some fog about overnight and in the morning. And tomorrow, a mix of sun and cloud with a light easterly, a top of 15.
3: For Tauranga, it's mostly fine with westerlies throughout the rest of the day. A bit of fog tonight and we drop to a low of 6. It's a cloudy day tomorrow with light easterlies and a high of 16 with some rain on Wednesday.
1: For Tauranga, some cloud and 6 overnight. Whakatane, mainly fine and 4. There'll be some fog about. And it's a cloudy day tomorrow with a light easterly. Tauranga atop of 16, Whakatane 17. Partly cloudy for Taupō with the westerly, an overnight low of 3. Maybe some fog about heading into another partly cloudy day tomorrow with a light sou'easter and a high of 14.
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3: Excuse me, can I please talk to you for a minute?
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3: 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But I just wanted to know, do you know somebody named?
4: 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Oh, yeah, definitely. I know his name.
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Can you give me your name? 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
1: The Heat. 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

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Baby. 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

And what we gonna do right here is we gonna school you on what we call the ways of the freshman. 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

0: step aboard the Lakeland Queen for a unique New Zealand cruise experience, embracing the spirit of Manaakitanga and the immersive beauty and culture of Rotorua. The Lakeland Queen, bringing you the latest news update.
1: Morning, in this update, Colombia has declared a state of national disaster after a devastating earthquake. The rapidly rising death toll is at 74. There are many collapsed buildings and the army is deploying soldiers to affected cities. The quake was also felt in Venezuela, which suffered huge twin tremors in June. A survey shows AI is part of everyday life for young people, but adults are struggling to help them navigate risks. 1,200 New Zealanders aged between 13 and 24 took part. NetSafe CEO Brent Carey says some of the findings are alarming.
2: More than 7 out of 10 said that experienced some form of AI-related harm in the past 6 months.
1: Awakuini business owners are doing what they can to stay afloat as the town's water outage stretches on. The Ruapehu District Council says it won't be fully restored until late today. Mountain Rocks cafe owner Carl Christensen says it's hard.
3: We're in the dark a wee bit. We're just waiting to see how they get on with repairing it and making sure they don't blow any other pipes out of the water. We can operate a limited menu and at least get some revenue going and keep the staff going.
1: A community radio station in Britain has been found in breach of broadcasting rules after mistakenly announcing the death of King Charles. Radio Caroline issued a correction and apology half an hour after the announcement, national anthem and a 16-minute silence. BBC Now reports once the staff member realised it was playing on air, they stopped it, panicked and left the premises. And that's news.
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1: In sport, the All Blacks have decided to put Cam Royguard in cotton wool. The star halfback has been ruled out of tomorrow's second South African tour match against the Sharks in Durban. Royguard has a tight calf and won't be risked. Cortez Ratima takes his place on the bench. Ma'anonu will face the All Blacks tomorrow, 11 years after he last played for them. Sharks coach JP Peterson says it'll be a massive occasion for the 44-year-old.
4: It's going to be an emotional game for Ma, I think, because it's the first time he plays against All Blacks, so it'll be awesome to see tomorrow.
1: Nonu will come off the bench. The game kicks off at 5 a.m. tomorrow. Amazon founder Jeff Bezos is closing in on a deal to buy a one-third stake in Premier League club Liverpool. Liverpool's controlling shareholder Fenway Sports Group are preparing an announcement this week. Bezos, who's worth roughly $480 billion, is part of a consortium alongside one of the co-founders of Facebook. The deal will reportedly value Liverpool at $10 billion. That's sport. I'm Grace Cocker.
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5: For Tauranga, it's mostly fine with westerlies throughout the rest of the day. A bit of fog tonight and we drop to a low of 6. It's a cloudy day tomorrow with light easterlies and a high of 16 with some rain on Wednesday.
1: Mostly cloudy today with some light winds. It'll stay cloudy tonight as well and right through into tomorrow with light rain. High of 15, dropping to a low of 6 degrees. Mostly cloudy today with light winds. It'll stay that way tonight and right through into tomorrow with some showers later on. High of 17 degrees, dropping to a low of 6. Patchy cloud today with light winds. It'll cloud over fully by tonight and right through into tomorrow with light rain. High of 14, dropping to a low of 5 degrees overnight.
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2: 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We're oceans apart. 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

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Woo! 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Ladies, you know who you are.

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1: Morning. In this update, adults are being urged to educate themselves on AI. A NetSafe survey shows it has become a part of everyday life for young people. CEO Brent Carey says parents and teachers need to help them mitigate risks.
2: And it's not just about fear-based messaging. It's trying to help to understand, have some open and honest conversations.
1: Owakuni's water outage has forced businesses across town to make a tough call. Council has left it up to locals to decide whether to stay open, but Mountain Rock's cafe owner Carl Christensen says most have chosen to close their doors.
3: According to health regulations, it's just untenable. We do plan to open for takeaways because we can operate using boiled water.
1: Mackenzie District's Mayor is welcoming New Zealand's first fast-track solar farm. The Haldon project, southeast of Twizel, is expected to generate enough renewable energy to power around 45,000 households. Scott Aronson says it's bare land.
4: There's no vegetation, no biodiversity, there's nothing out there. It's pretty barren. It's a good utilisation of that piece of land.
1: A two-vehicle crash has left a person with serious to critical injuries northeast of Invercargill. A scene examination will take place at the Maybelle Bush intersection this morning. And President Trump has responded to Iran's demand for compensation with a big one of his own. He says Iran should be held responsible for the deaths of protesters, US personnel and people of Lebanon, Syria, Yemen and Gaza. He has asked for it to be put firmly in future negotiations. And that's news.
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1: In sport, the All Blacks aren't taking any chances with one of their best players. Halfback Cam Royguard has a tight calf and has been ruled out of tomorrow's match against the Sharks in Durban as a precaution. Cortes Ratima takes his place on the bench. Home advantage will be huge for the Warriors heading into the NRL playoffs. They sit in third place with four rounds to go. NRL 360 host Braith Anasta says it would be massive if the Wilds can secure a top two finish and more games at Mount Smart.
5: Whoever gets to go over there and play them in a final, they're up against it. Like, their fans are incredible. I'd say, at the moment, the best in the competition.
1: Amazon founder Jeff Bezos is closing in on a deal to buy a one-third stake in Premier League club Liverpool. Liverpool's controlling shareholder, Fenway Sports Group, are preparing an announcement this week. Bezos, who's worth roughly $480 billion, is part of a consortium alongside one of the co-founders of Facebook. The deal will reportedly value Liverpool at $10 billion. That's sport. I'm Grace Cocker.
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6: Tauranga, it's mostly fine with westerlies throughout the rest of the day. A bit of fog tonight and we drop to a low of 6. It's a cloudy day tomorrow with light easterlies and a high of 16 with some rain on Wednesday.
1: Mostly cloudy today with some light winds. It'll stay cloudy tonight as well and right through into tomorrow with light rain. High of 15, dropping to a low of 6 degrees. Mostly cloudy today with light winds. It'll stay that way tonight and right through into tomorrow with some showers later on. High of 17 degrees, dropping to a low of 6. Patchy cloud today with light winds. It'll cloud over fully by tonight and right through into tomorrow with light rain. High of 14, dropping to a low of 5 degrees overnight.
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3: Kia ora te whānau. Here is Ngā Rerenga Kupu o te Rā, Māori phrase a day. Today we look at Ngā Hākinakina, sports and recreation. Kei te tākaro pāwhutu paoro mātou, meaning we're playing touch rugby. 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
3: 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Rātū, or Tūrei, is the kupu Māori for Tuesday. 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
3: 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Ari Lennox and Bojo Banton giving them it from the root.

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Baby. 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

the braids? Yeah. Well, I see you on Wednesdays all the time. You come in every Wednesday on your lunch break, I think. And you always order the special with the hot chocolate. And my manager be tripping and stuff, talking about we gotta use water, but I always use some milk and cream for you, cause I think you're kinda sweet. Anyway, you always got on some fly blue suit, and your cufflinks is shining all bright. So what you do? A word? Yeah, that's interesting. Look, man, I mean, I don't want to waste your time, but I know girls don't usually do this. But I was wondering if maybe we could get together outside the restaurant one day. You know, because I do look a lot different outside my work clothes. And I mean, we could just go across the street to the park right here.

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3: Kia ora te whānau. Here is Ngā Rerenga Kupu o te Rā, Māori phrase a day. Today we look at Ngā Hākinakina, sports and recreation. Kei te tākaro pāwhutu paoro mātou, meaning we're playing touch rugby. 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You can replace pāwhutu paoro with poitarawhiti, netball, poitūkohu, basketball, poifana, soccer, futu paoro, rugby. 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
1: He reo Māori.
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1: He reo rangatira.
3: 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Today, we look at months of the year. Painga whāwhā, or aperira, is the kupu Māori for April. Painga whāwhā, or aperira, April.
1: He reo kōrero, he reo ora.
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5: Take in the stunning scenery of Ohinemutu, Makoya Island, and Sulphur Point while enjoying a buffet-style and a la carte meal. For more info, head to lakelandqueen.com. Now, your news update.
6: Morning. In this update, a survey has found 69% of young people have already experienced at least one AI-related harm. NetSafe also found the tech is firmly embedded with the country's youth. CEO Brent Carey says it provides clear evidence of what is happening in New Zealand's online space.
7: We can then build online safety education, online safety capability programs around what people are actually experiencing.
6: Questions continue to be raised about what will happen to rough sleepers who have nowhere to go. The government is pushing on with move-on orders to be in place before the election. Paddy Gower has issues spent a night with rough sleepers in Auckland, where they already have council wardens moving people on.
8: How does it make you feel as a person when they move you on, David?
9: It's very degrading. You've got to remember we're in public. You know, we share everything with everyone else as well.
6: You can watch the full episode on 3 tonight. Water won't be fully restored in Owakuni until later this evening. Mountain Rocks cafe owner Carl Christensen says they've been forced to close.
10: Most businesses in town in the CBD are closed, so yeah, we're really at the mercy of the gods until we get water back. It's really hard.
6: There is cautious optimism for the approval of a new solar farm near Twizel. The Haldon project is the first in the country to gain approval under a fast-track process. Mackenzie Mayor Scott Aronson is only concerned about worker accommodation.
11: How we accommodate large numbers of construction workers outside of what's normal, that's a real concern.
6: And the death toll from a massive earthquake in Colombia is at 111, but is expected to rise. That's news.
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6: In sport, becoming All Blacks captain caught Luke Jacobson by surprise. The Chiefs lose forward will lead the side against the Sharks in Durban tomorrow morning.
12: Yeah, we're in the huddle naming the team. I hadn't got any heads up, so looked like a bit of a stun mark there. But cool way to find out.
6: Halfback Cam Roygaard's been ruled out with a tight calf, replaced on the bench by Cortez Ratima. Kickoff's at 5 a.m. tomorrow. Home advantage will be huge for the Warriors heading into the NRL playoffs. They sit in third place with four rounds to go. NRL 360 host Braith Anasta says it would be massive if the Wires can secure a top two finish and more games at Mount Smart.
13: Whoever gets to go over there and play them in a final, they're up against it. Like, their fans are incredible. I'd say, at the moment, the best in the competition.
6: And former Silver Ferns captain Ana Nu'uvau has died aged 58. The mid-quarter made her debut against Australia as a 21-year-old in 1989 and went on to play 23 tests. That's sport. I'm Grace Cocker.
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6: Tauranga, it's mostly fine with westerlies throughout the rest of the day. A bit of fog tonight and we drop to a low of 6. It's a cloudy day tomorrow with light easterlies and a high of 16 with some rain on Wednesday.
14: Mostly cloudy today with some light winds. It'll stay cloudy tonight as well and right through into tomorrow with light rain. High of 15, dropping to a low of 6 degrees. Mostly cloudy today with light winds. It'll stay that way tonight and right through into tomorrow with some showers later on. High of 17 degrees, dropping to a low of 6. Patchy cloud today with light winds. It'll cloud over fully by tonight and right through into tomorrow with light rain. High of 14, dropping to a low of 5 degrees overnight.
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1: 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Hereo Māori. Hereo Rangatira.
2: Kia ora te whānau. Here is Ngā Rerenga Kupu o te Rā, Māori phrase a day. Today we look at Ngā Hākinakina, sports and recreation. Kei te tākaro pāwhutu pāoro mātou, meaning we're playing touch rugby. 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

0: 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He reo Māori. He reo Māori.
1: He reo rangatira. 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Here is Ngā Rerenga Kupu o te Rā, Māori phrase a day. Today we look at Ngā Hākinakina, sports and recreation. Kei te tākaro pāwhutu paoro mātou, meaning we're playing touch rugby. Pāwhutu paoro, touch rugby. You can replace pāwhutu paoro with poitarawhiti, netball, poitūkohu, basketball, poifana, soccer, futu paoro, rugby. Ngā rerenga kupu o te rā, Māori phrase a day.
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1: 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Today, we look at months of the year. Painga whāwhā, or aperira, is the kupu Māori for April. Painga whāwhā, or aperira, April.
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6: Take in the stunning scenery of Ohinemutu, Makoya Island, and Sulphur Point while enjoying a buffet-style and a la carte meal. 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
7: Morning. In this update, adults are being encouraged to upskill when it comes to AI. A first-ever study by NetSafe has found that tech is now an everyday part of young New Zealanders' lives, but they are keen for more support. CEO Brent Carey says parents need to step up a little.
8: Young people told us is they do need an adult who stays calm and listens and helps them work through what's happening for them online.
7: Deal hunters are honing in on a small number of power retailers. Nearly 3 out of 4 who made a change on Power Switch last month chose either Electric Kiwi or Genesis. Consumer says their share of interest has dramatically increased since March. It says the average annual saving from Power Switch this year is around $479. It's feared move-on orders will cause harm to young homeless people. The government wants them in place before the election. Paddy Gower has issued spoke with advocate Mahira Maihi, who is nervous about what they mean for homeless youth.
9: Will make them scared and it'll make them move into more dangerous situations.
10: You actually think the move-on orders are dangerous?
9: I think the move-on orders are very dangerous.
7: You can watch the full episode on 3 tonight. An Australian murder investigation has been abandoned after the supposed victim turned out to be a lifelike female doll. It was found in a bag on the side of the road in New South Wales. Police say the doll was clothed and had bruises and graze-like markings. And the death toll from a 7.4 magnitude earthquake, which has shaken Colombia, has risen to 111. Around 87 others are injured. That's news.
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7: In sport, wet weather footy is set to greet the All Blacks when they take on the Sharks tomorrow morning. Captain Luke Jacobson and the team have been training in heavy rain in Durban, which is forecast to stick around until kickoff.
12: Perfect, mate, just how we want it. There's a few props out there that are pretty happy about it, but I think it's an awesome challenge, awesome opportunity for us to really dial in on maybe some things that didn't go as well for us in the last game.
7: Scott Robertson, potentially coaching an NRL team, hasn't gone down well with a former Kangaroos forward. Willie Mason told The Levels podcast that the ex-All Blacks coach being offered the league Christchurch-based Southern Orcas is a strange call.
13: You need to be league background, the nuances and everything like that, and understanding the game. He might understand rugby league, but he wouldn't understand it as good as like any other young coach coming through.
7: The Orcas are aiming to be in the NRL by 2029. And former Silver Ferns captain Anna Nu'uvau has died aged 58. The mid-quarter was part of the New Zealand team who lost to Australia by one goal in the 1991 Netball World Cup final. That's sport, I'm Grace Cocker.
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5: Well, Tauranga, it's mostly fine with westerlies throughout the rest of the day. A bit of fog tonight and we drop to a low of 6. It's a cloudy day tomorrow with light easterlies and a high of 16 with some rain on Wednesday.
7: Mostly cloudy today with some light winds. It'll stay cloudy tonight as well and right through into tomorrow with light rain. High of 15, dropping to a low of 6 degrees. Mostly cloudy today with light winds. It'll stay that way tonight and right through into tomorrow with some showers later on. High of 17 degrees, dropping to a low of 6. Patchy cloud today with light winds. It'll cloud over fully by tonight and right through into tomorrow with light rain. High of 14, dropping to a low of 5 degrees overnight.

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Call me Willie Whistle, cause I can't speak, baby. 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
1: 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It's Khalid here.
2: 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What's up? It's your girl, Sierra. Keep it locked and don't go nowhere.
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1: Morning. In this update, more than 40 jobs are being axed at Fisher & Paykel Appliances. In a statement, the company says it is undertaking a planned transformation to ensure it remains competitive, innovative and sustainable. It says the impact is a reduction of 44 roles in New Zealand, of which 32 are from its customer support team. Meet the Need's latest impact report shows more than 1.2 million mince and milk meals have been delivered to food banks in the last year. It says this is a sobering picture of the growing demand for support. The organisation also says it's seeing a significant shift in who is asking for help. President Trump has signed an executive order recommending splitting up the MMR vaccination. Contrary to concerns voiced by public health officials, he says nothing will be lost.
2: At the same time, we could gain tremendous, we could save hundreds of thousands of lives, millions of lives, and I wish we could have done it a long time ago.
1: Another successful international film festival is drawing to a close in Auckland. Artistic director Paolo Bertolini says more than 130 feature films were shown.
3: We have expanded our cover of the city to a new venue, the Rialto Cinema's New Market, meaning that we had six theatres operating over the last couple of weeks.
1: Jury selection has begun for the trial of a man accused of masterminding the murder of Tupac Shakur. 63-year-old Dwayne Davis is charged with orchestrating the rapper's killing back in 1996. A key piece of evidence is a memoir co-written by the former gang boss, which he now maintains as a work of fiction. That's news.
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1: In sport, the Sharks are tapping into the immense knowledge of All Blacks great Ma'a Nonu. The 44-year-old is on the bench for tomorrow morning's match in Durban. Sharks coach JP Peterson says the 103-test midfielder is providing valuable insights.
4: Saw them some good pictures, what they may expect tomorrow against the All Blacks. And it's just great for him to be around. He's slotting like he was, long. And the boys loved him.
1: And the All Blacks have decided to put Cam Royguard in cotton wool. The star halfback has been ruled out of tomorrow's second South African tour match with a tight calf. Cortez Ratima takes his place on the bench. And home advantage will be huge for the Warriors heading into the NRL playoffs. They sit in third place with four rounds to go. NRL 360 host Braith Anasta says it would be massive if the Wires can secure a top two finish and more games at Mount Smart.
5: Whoever gets to go over there and play them in a final, they're up against it. Like, their fans are incredible. I'd say, at the moment, the best in the competition.
1: That's sport. I'm Grace Cocker.
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6: For Rotorua, it could be fine at times. A lot of cloud in the forecast as well today. Light easterly winds, a high of 16 degrees down to a low of 5. Tomorrow, just cloudy all day, easterlies again, and 13. For Tauranga, fine at times with a lot of cloud in the forecast as well today. Got light easterly winds, a high of 16 degrees, and we're down to 9. Cloudy tomorrow, light rain in the afternoon, and 15 degrees. For Taupō, could be fine at times. A lot of cloud in the forecast today. Light easterly winds, a high of 14 degrees, and we're down to 5 this evening. Tomorrow, even less sun, just cloudy all day, and a high of 13. For Whakatane, it could be fine at times. We've got a lot of cloud in the forecast as well today. Light easterly winds, a high of 17 degrees, down to a low of 6. Tomorrow, cloudy all day, a high of 16, warmer overnight.
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And every once in a while, I start texting, write a paragraph, but then I delete the message. 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And

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2: Yo, I ain't seen you in a minute. But I got something to tell you.

0: step aboard the Lakeland Queen for a unique New Zealand cruise experience, embracing the spirit of Manaakitanga and the immersive beauty and culture of Rotorua. The Lakeland Queen, bringing you the latest news update.
1: Morning. In this update, Chris Bishop is throwing support behind Christopher Luxon over questions of a possible National Party leadership challenge. The NZ Herald reports the conversations about a change at the top are happening. Bishop confirmed there is a caucus meeting tonight, but stressed it's not an emergency one.
2: We're having a caucus meeting, which is just so we can get together during a recess week. So I wouldn't classify it in the way that you've described it.
1: Councils around the country have sent in their amalgamation proposals. They're taking part in the government's Head Start initiative, a voluntary pathway to combine local authority. Some parts of the country saw more than one submitted, which will be assessed by Cabinet. Councils who fail to submit one face compulsory reorganisation under a backstop process. A trial run of duck spotting drones by DOC has proven successful. Rangers use thermal cameras to find native pheo in the Tongariro area. Spokesperson Dan van der Lubbe says they found a substantial number in mere hours.
3: And we found 10 new pairs of pheo and 6 singles in that 8 k's of river.
1: The death toll in Colombia is expected to rise substantially, with one city reporting 65 building collapses from a massive quake. At least 111 people have been killed and dozens more injured. The paediatric and neonatal sections of a hospital in Cali are among the collapsed structures. That's news.
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1: In sport, Luke Jacobson says he resembled a stunned mullet after being named All Blacks captain. The 29-year-old Luce Ford will lead the team against the Sharks in Durban tomorrow morning.
4: Just really excited, looking forward to getting out there, to be honest, trying not to think about it too deeply, take the time after the game to appreciate it.
1: Aaron Major has resigned from his position as assistant coach of Fiji. The governing body says they respect the former All Blacks' decision and thank him for his contribution. Ex-All Blacks skills coach Mick Byrne departed as head coach in April after a dispute with Fijian officials. Coach Andrew Webster isn't expected to make any changes to his Warriors side to face the Broncos this weekend. They're sitting in outright third on the NRL ladder, and Channel 9's Australia's chief commentator Matthew Thompson thinks they're building something special.
5: The most impressive part about the Warriors this year has been their resilience. They're actually getting stronger as the season goes on. No indication to me that they're going to stop this year. I think they're a real force in the competition.
1: That's sport. I'm Grace Cocker.
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6: For Rotorua, could be fine at times. A lot of cloud in the forecast as well today. Light easterly winds, a high of 16 degrees down to a low of 5. Tomorrow, just cloudy all day. Easterlies again and 13. For Tauranga, fine at times with a lot of cloud in the forecast as well today. Got light easterly winds, a high of 16 degrees and we're down to 9. Cloudy tomorrow, light rain in the afternoon and 15 degrees. For Taupō, could be fine at times. A lot of cloud in the forecast today, light easterly winds, a high of 14 degrees and we're down to 5 this evening. Tomorrow, even less sun, just cloudy all day and a high of 13. For Whakatane, it could be fine at times. We've got a lot of cloud in the forecast as well today. Light easterly winds, a high of 17 degrees down to a low of 6. Tomorrow, cloudy all day, a high of 16, warmer overnight.
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0: Kaiyateahi. Which, actually, you can translate this one, means food of the fire.
1: Food of the fire.
0: And it pretty much means that's all they're good for. Yeah, you might as well chuck them in the fire. So it is actually a bit of a curse, bit of a kofete, bit of a... So be very careful when you're using it. And I suppose an expression in English that would be the same as kaiyateahi would be... What do you think?
1: I think through different levels of severity, you can be like, oh, tits on the ball. You know, for a easy go, but, you know, there can be worse, you know.
0: Kaiyateahi.
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4: 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Today, we look at months of the year. Paenga whāwhā, or aperira, is the kupu Māori for April. Paenga whāwhā, or aperira, April.
2: He reo kōrero, he reo ora.
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2: 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It's Robin Thicke. Alongside Mr. Lover.

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1: Kaiateahi. Which actually you can translate this one, means food of the fire.
2: Food of the fire.
1: And it pretty much means that's all they're good for. Yeah, might as well chuck them in the fire. So it is actually a bit of a curse. So be very careful when you're using it. And I suppose an expression in English that'd be the same as kaiateahi would be, what do you think?
2: I think through different levels of severity, you can be like, oh, tits on the ball. You know, for a easy go, but you know, there can be worse, you know.
1: Kaiateahi.
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5: 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Rātū, or Tūrei, is the kupu Māori for Tuesday. 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
8: Good afternoon. In this update, rumblings of a leadership challenge within National are growing. A caucus meeting is being held tonight, with some MPs telling the NZ Herald that conversations have been held about Christopher Luxon. But MP Chris Bishop says he has not spoken to his colleagues about this and supports the leader.
9: I'm not going to comment today on media stories like that.
10: Do you have full confidence in Chris Luxon as
9: Yes.
10: Prime Minister?
9: Yes.
8: Thousands of homes and businesses right across Auckland are battling with an internet outage. The Chorus website shows the issue spanning all over the region, with the biggest number around the North Shore. It estimates restoration will take until tomorrow morning. A section of State Highway 38 south of Rotorua is closed following a two-vehicle crash. It happened shortly before 10 this morning, with emergency services at the scene. Police believe there are injuries. DOC is deploying drones with thermal cameras to find native ducks. A trial run has already found 26 pheo along an 8-kilometre stretch of river in Tongariro National Park. DOC's Van der Lubbe says it allows them to reach tricky spots.
11: We're having a bit of trouble getting staff into some areas, and some of these rivers that we work on are above the grade that we can actually send staff into.
8: And water won't be fully restored in Oakuni until later this evening. Mountain Rocks cafe owner Carl Christensen says they've been forced to close.
12: Most businesses in town in the CBD are closed, so yeah, we're really at the mercy of the gods until we get water back. It's really hard.
8: And that's news.
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8: In sport, the Warriors will name their team in the next few hours for Saturday's clash with the Broncos in Brisbane. Australia's voice of the NRL, Channel 9's Matthew Thompson, thinks injured playmaker Tamaiti Martin and current half Luke Metcalf can take them all the way.
14: Andrew Webster has got a couple of big weapons at his disposal for the finals. Martin's a great organiser, sort of guy I think his teammates would love to play with. But on the flip side, Metcalf's just got that individual brilliance.
8: Former All Blacks coach Steve Hansen thinks Richie Moanga will have to bide his time before playing any tests in South Africa. MediaWorks has learnt the star first five is in discussions to join the tour. Hansen told the Rugby Unity podcast that everyone will have to be patient.
15: There's a lot of talk about Moanga. Is that an opportunity to bring him in and let him start to grow and understand what they're trying to build? I'm pretty sure they'll have made up their mind by now.
8: And billionaire Jeff Bezos wants to buy a stake in English football club Liverpool. He's part of a consortium in talks to take 30% of the Reds. That's sport. I'm Heather McCarron.
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4: for Rotorua. It could be fine at times. A lot of cloud in the forecast as well today. Light easterly winds, a high of 16 degrees down to a low of 5. Tomorrow, just cloudy all day. Easterlies again and 13. For Tauranga, fine at times with a lot of cloud in the forecast as well today. Got light easterly winds, a high of 16 degrees and we're down to 9. Cloudy tomorrow, light rain in the afternoon and 15 degrees. For Taupō, could be fine at times. A lot of cloud in the forecast today. Light easterly winds, a high of 14 degrees and we're down to 5 this evening. Tomorrow, even less sun, just cloudy all day and a high of 13. For Whakatane, it could be fine at times. We've got a lot of cloud in the forecast as well today. Light easterly winds, a high of 17 degrees down to a low of 6. Tomorrow, cloudy all day, a high of 16, warmer overnight. The Heat.
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